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0: Can you take 120 vehicle accident at Greenway Vista? No injury.
2: Okay.
1: 393,
0: PD.
1: ID.
2: Go ahead.
0: Had a Blue Point alert at 200 Prospector Parkway. SO is sending deputies out there. It was a pendant activation.
2: You can show that patient about 1 minute ago.
1: Copy. What is that?
3: Copy.
0: I believe it's going to be Rawhide Elementary.
1: Okay. We're available to assist if requested.
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0: Do we need to do anything with this blue point alarm?
1: No, I don't understand my one.

0: Medic 7. We did get a blue point alarm, a pendant activation. I wasn't sure this time of day if we needed to send everybody.
1: Yeah, I'm not sure either. Just let us know.
0: Copy.
2: Go ahead.
3: Would you like EMS to respond to the blue point activation?
2: There you go. Stand by.
3: 10-9?
2: Yes, we'll wait for our clearance here.

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1: 174.
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0: Copy, thank you.
3: BC2 communications.
4: Go ahead.
3: I apologize for those tones. We did get a call for, well, we have it in as a med request, but it's a Blue Point activation for Raw Heights School. I didn't know who you wanted to send.
4: Copy. I'll take the engine 5 and myself.
3: Copy. Engine 5, been here and route.
0: 8560, can I get the next coordinate? That's 48.
5: Go ahead. October, is it for municipal or regular court?
0: Day shift is 10-8.
5: 10-4.
6: That'll be municipal.
5: It says October 27th.
0: That's 045. All units are 10-23.
5: Copy.
0: 10-4. Communications rescue one is responding. One of you guys just want to go to the backside.
3: Rescue one, go ahead.
0: Rescue 1 is responding, and you can move engine 5 and BC2.
7: 174, Sharon, when you're done with that, I got another 1046 and a PI crash.
4: Communications, BC2, do we have any other information on this activation?
8: Last unit, 10-9.
9: There are 3 vehicles out front, and the audible exterior alarm is going off.
3: Units responding to the Blue Point. This is a pendant activation. SO is en route as well.
4: BC to copies.
0: SO 4728. 37 copies.
3: Go ahead.
7: 174 Sheridan, 1050 PI.
0: Okay. Local passenger, 771 Charles.
3: Rescue 1, I apologize. Can you go to us?
7: 69 on 16. It's a text in that there's a rollover. No further information other than no road blockage advised. I also have a 1046 up by the state line on I-90. Also, county can help us on that one.
9: Rescue 1, didn't copy. Can you repeat?
6: 10-4. I'll be in route as soon as I get him dropped off.
7: 8-9.
8: Local PC-771 Charles is good. April 27, red 2018. Toyota Utility, Michelle Sturdivant. 810 East Laramie, number 6.
3: Rescue 1, are you responding to that Blue Point?
0: Copy.
7: That's a firm.
3: Copy.
4: Communications, BC2. Sorry for the confusion. I'm just going to take rescue myself to this.
3: Copy.
7: 45 on the side.
0: 10-9.
8: He's inside.
0: Copy.
7: Inside, you copy?
8: Rescue 1, we copy that you're inside, and we make sure to pass it on to 45.
9: Let me know. I'm sorry. Cool.

0: can't get this bike started. I'm going to give him a ride out to Dayton. Daniel Hendricks is his name. Beginning mileage 61747.
1: Do you want me to just clear from this traffic stop making you 1046?

0: 61, is there a staff member inside?
1: P2583.
0: Right.
1: I'm off shift. Have a great day.
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0: 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We're 10-2 inside.
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0: 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We're in contact.
1: Engine 5, go ahead. 10-4, I copy. It's an accident. Engine 5, go ahead. Can we cancel fire and EMF?
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0: 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We didn't get any calls from the school district about that being a false alarm.
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0: Sure. That's 48, 742.
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1: Go ahead.
0: One, one, two, three, eight, zero, five, five, five.
1: Perry. Communications engine five.
0: PD-551, off shift.
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0: Good.
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0: Copy of that. Forward and van anyway.
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1: Are you saying we do? Because I don't see one.
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1: Go ahead.
0: Get you my engine mileage in a second. I am 76. 61767.
1: Hey, 560. Go ahead. Can you link this trespass to another IR I got when you're ready?
2: Go ahead.
1: 25-18943.
2: Copy.
1: So 139.
3: Go ahead.
1: I'll be 10-8. You need to close out. Call 53.
3: 10-4. Do we need to assign that to you at all, or just close it out?
1: No, you can just close it out.
3: 10-4.
0: Sherry 174. The PI is on 16, correct?
2: That's affirmed. Somehow this stacked. Yeah, I'll get you on the right thing.

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1: Go ahead.
0: One, Frank Tom. Frank William 1, Edward Tom.
1: Where are you guys, though?

0: Radio 473.
1: SO 45, I have that thing when you're ready.
2: 1 second.
0: Go ahead. When you get a chance, if the fire department's available, can you have them come out here and clean up this oil? That's the property.
2: 45, go ahead with that, man.
1: One, Frank Tom, Frank William 1, Edward Tom 4, David Frank Adam, 31580.
2: 10-4. 45, it's clear.
1: Copy is out of 2013.
3: PD 420.
2: Let me write up your data, sir.
0: You're at 420.
3: Come off shift, good night.
1: Copy, and it's plated out of Montana, if that helps.
0: Copy, good night.
2: Then it says that the 2013 F-150.
1: Copy.

0: want to let you know we did get an update. I didn't see it. Johnson County called back. It was an F-350 that rolled. No roll blockage. They're out walking around with minor injuries. They are still sending EMS.
1: Okay, county

0: gets on scene and it looks pretty basic, they want to start a record, that'd be fine.
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3: Did the RP say the type of material or amount of the spill?
1: It's just going to be an oil spill reference to a vehicle accident.
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0: 549 PD.
1: That's at 163 somewhere too. Have a good night.
2: Go ahead.
0: Okay. The first number in the call screen is to the front desk of the VOA in Laramie. I put the personal cell phone of the RP in the state returns.
2: Copy, thank you.
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0: 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We have one patient with a bump on her head from the vehicle accident.
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1: 507, can you back?
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1: 3-4-10-3. Go ahead.
2: We're good. There we
0: go. No, we were just checking our volume and she said the wrong thing.
2: Copy. I think it was maybe a little better.
1: When you get a chance, can you add a fire department information for arrival and whatnot? Since the checkup for EMT and the retrieval comes.
0: Okay, thank you.
3: Copy, add fire and what else? I apologize.
4: Newcastle Air Law Enforcement Patrol, livestock cattle on the highway 585 and Horton Road. Three large black Angus cattle on this side of the highway. We're looking for an order. Newcastle Air Law Enforcement Patrol, livestock cattle on the highway 585 and Horton Road. Three large black Angus cattle on this side of the highway. We're looking for an order.
1: This is the time frame that they showed up here.
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1: 10-4. 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

0: probably pretty nice. Did you see the one that I thought it was in State Returns?
1: Affirm. That's going to be him. DRP gave me his birthday.
0: Copy. I'll add him into our system.

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2: I'm trying to get Mom back on the phone to see if she knows whether or not he's at home. I think I might get you guys from earlier.
0: Well, someone that Deja dealt with today?
2: Yeah.
0: Copy.
1: 45, the call earlier, he was laying on Fairview and 51, but he was laying off the highway.
0: Copy.

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0: Nope.

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1: Yeah.
0: You got call 130 agency assist at the ER?
1: No.
0: Fire 52-560, you want a second?
1: I'll let you know.
0: Copy. Judging by the call notes, we'll need a second. Copy, PD-560, you'll have that way.
2: Copy, thank you.

0: 552B.
1: Good.
0: Might not be a bad idea to have a wrap on hand.
1: I have one.
0: Okay.
2: 520 bouncing. I'll be taking in my wrap.
1: Five 528, 552, let me know if I need to step.

0: 5, what'd you do?
1: All right.
2: Where's this female supposed to be at? There is nobody in the ER by that name.
1: Copy. Does the ER staff know which female this is supposed to be?
2: Negative.
1: Copy. My partner's going to call that number back who reported this.
2: Copy.
3: That's 30 tonight.

0: TD528, when you spoke to staff, is everything still okay?
1: She's still screaming up there, but it's not violent at this point.

0: 560p.
1: Go ahead.
0: 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It's an animal dog bite at the walk-in clinic right there where you're at in room 7.
1: That's perfect.

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1: Can you try it 299 North?

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1: Go ahead.
0: The three of us are going to be here for a while. Would you reassign that flight to somebody else, please?
1: Copy. Go ahead.
2: Hi, can I take 131?
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1: Go ahead.
0: 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And calling 17 truck 84 Mary.

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2: S-149, 10-2, 2729, swimming female. Class of Dighton, David, Ida, George, Henry, Tom, Ocean, Nora. First of Jasmine, John, Adam, Zebra, Mary, Young, Nora, middle of Rain.
3: 03-23-2005.
2: 149, I also have an updated address.
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0: Yeah, 5110-2 can make it 2729 is my email.
1: That's fine. Go ahead.
0: Last of Woodford, William Ocean, Ocean David, Frank Ocean, Robert David, first of Brandon, Boy Robert Edward Young, David Edward Nora, middle of Anthony, date of birth,
1: 03-19-2009. 10-4. 51, he's clear valid, Quest Charles.
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0: 10-4.
2: 149. Units responding to Bighorn Drive. This is going to be a 51-year-old female that believes she might be having a heart attack. She is awake and talking.
0: MS-91 copy.
4: 149
0: SO.
3: Go ahead.
4: Taking an EMS call regarding some chest pains. Believes her mother-in-law is possibly having a heart attack at 292 Bighorn Drive. It's going to be a 51-year-old female.
2: MS-91 communications. She does have nitro with her. They're going to go get it. Do you want her to take it?
0: Hold off, we'll be there in a minute.
2: Copy.
3: Therefore, I'm pretty out of position, but I'll point that way.
4: 149 SO.
3: Good.
4: I believe I heard EMS cross traffic up there about a minute away from the address as well.
3: 10-4.

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0: 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It's going to be a vehicle on the median, but on the oncoming lane, the other side of the turn lane.
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0: We are en route to the ER with emergent. We're going emergent, and we have one more provider on board with us as well.
1: Copy, starting mileage 0.

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1: Anybody in the vehicle?
0: You said there is somebody in the vehicle?
1: No, I don't know if there's anybody in there.
0: Copy. We've gotten like 4 calls on this.
1: Yeah, someone definitely bail. I think the guy sent an email together. Old guy passed out.
0: Copy. And this is at Douglas Country Club.
1: That's where we see my lights.
0: Copy.

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2: 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MS-37, BC2, engine 3, rescue 1, respond to South Douglas Highway and Country Club Road for a vehicle accident. Cross streets are going to be South Douglas Highway and Mitchell Avenue. It's going to be urgent. 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Cross streets are going to be South Douglas Highway and Mitchell Avenue. 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
1: He's got there. I have no idea where he's at right now, so maybe EMS. 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
7: Rescue 1's responding.
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4: 528 of the AD.
0: The way he's angled, I can't get to his wallet.
4: 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I'm going to try taxiways.
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4: 61, it finally came back. It's current on 2013. Blue Buick to Tanya Enriquez, 915 North Burr.
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4: BD-393, I'm on scene. I'm in the block, northbound traffic. Just give us a room.
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0: Last, George Adam, George Edward, first, Tom Edwards, David. We don't have a date of birth yet.
1: Copy, 10 gauge. I'm not getting anything back.

0: 473, is he born in 1964?
1: Yeah, that'd be my guess.
0: Copy. We don't have any local contacts. I found one out of Casper.
2: Copy, Miss 263 patient.
1: Yeah, going to the medical. Yeah, out of Casper as well.
0: Copy.
1: PD for Ranger.
3: Go ahead, 3393.
1: If we don't have a tow truck coming, we get one started. It's just kind of high-centered on the median, minimal front-end damage. I think all four tires are up.
3: Confirmed.

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1: 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Is on the way, ETA 10 minutes.
0: Fox Scan Constitution, local passenger 541 William on a black Nissan Murano.
2: Okay, thank you.

0: 393. Can you get a hold of the state and let them know that the center pole on the north side of the intersection for the traffic signals got hit? I can actually give you the pole number. It's got a placard on it.
1: Go ahead with the pole number.
0: Pound sign 17 space WY 3512 Victor.
1: Copy.
0: You don't need to come out today. 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
0: Last Wheeler, William Henry Edward, Edward Lincoln, Edward Robert, first of Bethany, boy Edward Tom, Henry, Adam Nora Young, middle of Grace, common. Day 07-11-2007.
1: 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Sixty-one sheets clear valid Charles for equivalence restriction.
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0: communication. It's rescue one is en route to the hospital.
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2: Go ahead. Are you en route to the hospital in reference to this call?
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0: 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Go ahead, 51.
1: 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The Warlow, Gurley, fourth passenger, 9791 on the white GMC Acadia.

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0: 8552.
3: 552.
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1: There we go. I can hear you now.
0: Edward, can you 10-9 to return?
1: Well, I didn't get a birthday or anything. If he's 7/28 of 77, he is clear and valid cholesterol.
0: 10-4, that's him. And 28 is current.

0: Yeah, 51605. Warren 36 on Highway 51. 17 truck. 80 George Tom, Blue Ram.
1: 10-4.

Follenwinder, Frank Union, Lincoln Lincoln, Edward Nora, William Ida, David Edward Robert, First of Tanner, Callum Adam Nora Nora, Adam Robert, Little Wayne's. Date of birth 0331-2011.

0: 85 from the
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0: 10-4. That's a firm.
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1: Right.
0: It'll be 418 King's Court, Unit C, and Wright.

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0: They'll be responding to a 48-year-old female. Looks like she's on Albuterol and on steroids and taking a breathing treatment, and nothing's helping.
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0: Last name was Hunt. Henry Union, Nora, Tom, first of Payson, Paul, Adam, Young, Sam, Ocean, Nora, Wyoming, though. Date of birth, 07-13-2006. My bad.
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0: last of Reisinger, Robert Edward Ida, Sam Ida Nora, George Edward Robert, Joseph Stephen, Sam Tom Edward, Paul Henry, Adam Nora, middle of Todd, 4570.
1: Cooper. East 174 valid.
0: Copy, 619.
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2: Copy. 560, if you could head that way as well. The vehicle's going the wrong way on the interstate.
3: Copy. Are they east or westbound?
2: Westbound, sounds like. It's a gray minivan.
4: Wyoming Highway Patrol, Gillette Police Department on that one. Gillette PD, go ahead.
3: Just to confirm, they're westbound on the eastbound side?
2: I believe so. My partner's on the phone with them still.
3: Copy.
4: Just so you're aware, my partner's taking a traffic complaint from the 126 eastbound I-90. It's a vehicle going westbound in the eastbound lane. It's a van. A gray minivan, unknown plates.
0: SO 45, I'm cleared by stop. I'll head to that roadway driver.
4: The RP can no longer see it.
0: And I was 773.
4: Copy. I'll get it out to our troopers. Thank you. I do have units headed that way as well.

0: Ezra 45, do you know if the RP still has eyes on it?
1: Negative. She said it had already been passed, for it looked like she got off at Skyline.
0: She got off where?
1: At Skyline.
0: Copy.
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0: SO45, I apologize. The RP got off the Skyline or the wrong way driver?

0: the RP got off at Skyline, so she went down to the correct on-ramp to I-90, and by the time she got up on the interstate, she couldn't see him anymore, so she doesn't know where it went. She got off at Skyline. Also, he didn't have any lights or taillights, so I don't know that she could have seen him very well anyway.
1: Copy. I got on at Skyline. I'm going westbound.
0: 10-4.
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0: I got out at 124 of UCL to the 128 eastbound.
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1: 5-6-2.
0: I just want to clarify, RP wants them just to move along, does not want them trespass, correct?
1: That is correct.
0: Copy.
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0: I don't think that likes that address.
1: 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That's what he's giving me. 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
0: There's

0: 128 I-90 eastbound off ramp. It's a white F-150. Timing temp 517-660.
1: Okay.

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0: West of Henry Edward Ida, Nora David Lincoln, First of Amber, Common, Middle of Dawn, David Adam William Nora, Universe 0930, 1974.
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0: It is on a 2013 Kia Optima. It was last registered to a Sherry Louise Damaris out of Watertown. It expired 5/31/26.
1: That'll be the vehicle. I'll have a new owner for a minute here in a minute.

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0: 10-2-27-29, Wyoming Mail.
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0: Last of Freer, Frank Robert Edward, Adam Robert, First of Caden, King Adam Young, David Edward Nora, Little Taylor, 12705.
1: 10-4. Forty-five, he's clear valid, West Charles.
0: Copy, 619.

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0: 25. Did you want to take another?
1: Copy.
0: Yeah, so do you want 770 pumps?
2: 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Go ahead, 61.
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4: I'll be out with King 552, 759 is asking for another.
1: Five, 49, 560, I'm close to him, I can head that way.
3: Copy.
5: 5552.
1: 552.
5: We were in KQ and see why my mail is not eligible.
1: Yeah, that's right.

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1: 507.
0: Jimmy, I'm 5-2-4 a moment.
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0: Capel 148, please, at Smith.
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0: Five oh seven.
2: All right, and here, what was 549?
0: The harassment at Smith.

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0: I see the last note in there. It's going to be a callback X.
1: Confirm. Thank you.

0: Olary Law Enforcement, Hewlett Patrol, and Mutual with a livestock event. It's going to be up around Outpost 12 on Highway 24. It's going to be two Hereford cows out on the side of the road with no ear tags that the RP can see. Again, Outpost 12, Highway 24, and a livestock event, 2230. Olary Law Enforcement, Hewlett Patrol, and Mutual with a livestock event. It's going to be up around Outpost 12 on Highway 24. It's going to be two Hereford cows out on the side of the road with no ear tags that the RP can see. Again, Outpost 12, Highway 24, and a livestock event, 2230.
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0: Copy.

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1: I believe so.
0: Copy.
1: PD 552, I'll be out of the drone.

0: 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You just know the 0.093 PVC for trim. 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
1: Negative.

0: Last name is going to be Leaf Lincoln Edward Adam Frank. First name is Katrina King Adam Tom Robert Ida Nora Adam. Date of birth is 4/17/1999.
1: Got it.
0: Need 552?
1: 552.
0: I think something's right in these people.
1: 552, you're unreadable.
0: Good.
1: Katrina has a confirmed 103.
0: Copy. BD Cobble said, what is that for?
1: Looks like marijuana use possession.
0: Copy. Is there bombs with it? Any 552?
1: 552.
0: Can I get somebody to run you there?
2: PD 528 will hold with.
1: 528, copy, thank you.
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0: Így van, az elmúlám sima.
1: Hi, Will 7, will you repeat that?
0: Well, I'm female for you. We are ready.
1: Okay, go ahead.
0: Last one, Mary, Charles, George, Adam, Adam, first of Marty, Mary, Adam, Robert, Tom, Nikki. Date of birth is 07/08/1976.
1: Okay.

0: 560. I'll be en route to the attention of one adult female. Will you start me a separate AOA with her information?
1: Copy.
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2: 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We're still in the airport.
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0: 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Can I get going?
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0: Warlow turning into the parking lot next to the movie theater. 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Stand by for a plate. 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

0: Yes, 30.
1: Go ahead.
0: I'm going to be out on Richards Avenue with the pickup that looks like it's stuck in the fence, possibly 1050.
1: Okay.

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1: Good.
0: 1437.

0: 1437 is current on an 06 white Dodge to an Antoinette Reeves, 900 Richards.
1: 10-4. That's who I'm out with, and I believe I'm at that address.
0: 10-4. 30 SLRE 1061.
1: Thanks, sir.
0: Cheers, prayer for 260, clear from the end, valid cholesterol.

0: Yeah, so they'll be 10-6 whenever.
1: 10-4. Five 52 status.
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0: 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She's requesting them.
1: 10-4, where is it going?
0: To their yard. Keys are with it, all four of us.
1: 10-4.

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1: Is that
2: 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Yes, 61.

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0: 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I don't need to add it to the IR.
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1: 014.
0: That's her.
2: Go for 45.
0: That PC comes back expired in February on 2007 green Volvo to Brianna Minchie, 505 Obsidian.
2: Copy, I think 30 actually ran that earlier. Thank you.

0: 149 as well.
1: Good.

0: 149 via 911 ring in, not on Rapid SOS, that came into CallWorks. It's not a number that I can call back. It's plotting around the 54 on Highway 450.
1: Go for it.
2: 30 SOS.
1: About 51.
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0: SO 45. Can I get 61's IR, please?
1: That's affirmative. 7292.
0: Copy, thank you. And can you tell me the year of this Ford Taurus?
1: 2011.

0: necessary.
1: Got it.
0: The 76 detention, tall female, mileage when you're ready.
1: Good.
0: 14805.
1: I'm for a box.

0: Yeah, 51605.
1: Go ahead.
0: 17 truck 8059, Black Ram.
1: Where are you at?
0: We'll be 69, Campbell.

0: Martinez, Mary Adam Robert, Tom, Ida Nora Edward Zebra, Versa Daniel, David Adam Nora, Ida Edward Lincoln, Middle Bedina, he will be a junior. Date of birth at 10/25/1983.
1: 10/4. Are you 10/61?
0: Megan, go ahead.
1: Scott Pryor's 260. His license is clear, valid, class Charles, with restrictions that include no alcohol and or controlled substance, and following counselor's recommendations.
0: 10/4, thank you. SO-45.
1: Yes.
0: I'm clear of the stop. I'll be 76 to the shelter with her dog.
1: 10/4.

0: the Skyline Icon I-90 getting off the eastbound on route. I'm not really sure where that flight's from. We had Chevy, Colorado.
1: Howdy.
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0: That comes back on a 2008 maroon Ford to Ernest Brothers at 2705 Nogales Way. It's current.
1: Copy. I'll put caps up with it. Garner Lake Collins.
0: Copy.

0: first 10-6, can you use an 18-mile area of South Burner Lake and Butler space for a cow that's out? It's almost on the road. We did have one contact with on the cow map in this area. However, they're not his cow, so I'm not really sure if those cows are sponsored.
1: That's a 6-1.
0: Go ahead.
1: You can assign that to the LPD area shortly.
0: Okay.

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1: All right.
0: Butler Space in front of the Quality Inn. He's local passenger 499 X-ray.
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0: Do you know what direction our suspect left in?
1: Negative, not at this time. I'm trying to get information right now.
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2: Yes, 30.
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0: units responding to call 5. It's going to be a Native American male, Dwayne Smith.
1: I was having copies. Do we get a clothing description or anything to help?
0: No clothing description, but he's 5'9", 215, black hair, brown eyes.
1: Copy.

0: Let me know when you knock on the door and I'll let her know it's you.
1: I just knocked.
0: That must have been when she dropped the phone. I don't have her on the line anymore.
1: Copy on the line.

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0: 560. It's going to be local passenger, I believe, 28 Nora. We're still rolling. 328 Nora. It's going to be on a silver Subaru. We're still rolling. Bye-bye, Santana.
1: Copy.

0: 560. 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We're still rolling. 328 Nora. It's going to be a silver Subaru. We're still rolling. Bye-bye, Santana Oil.
1: Copy.
2: All
3: right. If he confirmed that's our suspect you just sent out. Possibly wearing a ball cap for you searching for him.
1: 560, did you get stopped?
0: Yeah, just pulled into Bicentennial. It's going to be local passenger 28 Nora.
1: P copies.
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0: 560 status.
1: I'm good to you. I'll take another if there's somebody available.
0: That's firm. 528, headed your way.
2: SO 45, 740, my 42.
0: 445.

0: Sorry, first one's gonna be a juvenile female. Last name is Moore. Mary Ocean, Ocean Robert Edward. First name is Future. Frank Union Tom, Union Robert Edward. Date of birth is 7/17/2011.
1: Copy.

0: be a juvenile male, last name is Brown, boy Robert Ocean, William Nora, first name is Colby, King Ocean Lincoln, boy Edward Young, date of birth is 9/12/2013.
1: Copy.
2: Can we confirm that state with you?
0: It's going to be local passenger 28 Nora.
1: 51-750.
2: 10-4. I get that back on a 2016 Subaru Utility Green to a Vanessa Govino.
0: Copy, that's probably going to be it.

0: Colby is 13 and on juvenile diversion. Future is 15 and on Chin's DFS placed. I don't believe either have a license.
1: Copy.
2: Just no parents have been contacted. They're on the way.
0: Copy.
3: And
2: V560, can you find a number for the RO of the vehicle and put it in the call notes?
0: That's affirmed.

0: 552, I was there not too long ago. Can't find an exact plate or car, but I know it's a maroon PC.
1: I copy, thank you.

0: 55, could I get a black 2005 Pontiac Porter back to the female that he calls his mom that's currently registered? License plate is 17 County 6408.
1: Copy. Is there a different address for that vehicle?
0: Negative. This was where they all lived.
1: Copy.
2: PD, was that a local PC?
0: That's a firm.

0: 593-560. If you're not tied up, could you try and run to the RO of this vehicle's residence if you can make contact or answer?
1: Yeah.

0: PD 549.
1: 549.
0: That car, that vehicle is in the parking lot, but there's no one inside of it.
1: Copy. 552. 552. Will you get a hold of the on-call advocate and send him out to my workshop, please?
2: Awesome.

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1: Hey.
0: Do we have a phone number for this man?
1: That's a phone. I have two of them.
0: Copy.

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Yeah, 315 West Laurel, in reference to call 7.

0: 393 status.
1: Good, I'm in contact.
0: Copy. Go ahead. 560-528
1: status. 5 ////6774 Texas truck. It's on a great range.
2: We're good, PD.
0: Copy. I caught nothing before 6774. You have the address in 6774.
1: 50 and Southern, looks like we're turning to Hoshkinson's. Young Charles Victor, 9774, Texas truck. It's on a gray ramp.

0: I'll be bringing Vanessa up there to collect her vehicle.
1: Copy, thanks.
0: Confirms nobody had permission to use it.
1: That's what the kids are telling us, sir.

0: Do I need to change this to an authorized use or something?
1: You can change it to a theft.
0: Copy.
1: Likely a motor vehicle theft.
0: Copy.

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1: 10-4, go ahead.
0: Left Swenson, Sam William, Edward Nora, Sam Ocean Nora, First and Matthew, Marietta, Tom Tom, Henry, Edward William, Noah Garrett, Gabriel 0207, 1997.
1: 10-4.

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1: 74 to 28, come back. You're good to clear.
0: It says.
1: 10-4, opposite 7-3.
2: I copy.

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1: Go ahead.
0: We have pulled Dwayne over for driving that vehicle that you gave me the VIN on. We've got local contacts with it with an Arizona plate.
1: I copy. That's nice. I just didn't know if they're doing updated Wyoming plate.
0: Copy.

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1: Yes, sir. 7292.
0: Go ahead, next.

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0: 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Have a good night.
1: Happy, you too.

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1: 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Thank you.
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0: Do you have Abigail's information?
1: That's firm, clear, not eligible.
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1: Ethan answered him. Did it not go over?
0: Negative.
1: Okay, we answered him.
2: I copy. Good morning.
1: Good morning.

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1: Go ahead, 549.
0: We clear contact. I'll just be adding notes.
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0: 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Good morning.
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1: Go ahead. 528 PD.
0: 732.
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2: Go ahead.
1: We have a rapid 911 hang up, and they only speak Spanish. Would you be able to talk to them?
2: That's a fair work, so will you know it's on my body cam?
1: Copy.
3: 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Have a good day.
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1: 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Good morning.
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0: Are you gonna call a collision on Lakeway and 59?
1: Yeah, we just received it. Are you out there?
0: I just drove by it. I'll turn around for some traffic control.
1: Copy. 547, can you respond to 59 and Lakeway for an accident with injury?
2: That's perfect.

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6: 2517. Are you going to need more units down there?
3: Two additional units will be fine.
0: Fire EMS responding, Douglas and Lakeway, officer on scene advisor, is a female complaining of arm pain and chest pain from airbag deployment.
4: BC4 copies update.
0: 517, are you also en route then?
6: Yes, sir.

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1: Go ahead.
0: I'm coming from south on 59. Where do you need me?
1: This vehicle's running, so I'm going to try and move it into the Perkins parking lot, and we should be able to have the roadway open back up.
0: Okay.
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3: Go ahead, BC4.
2: Can you confirm the location of the collision? It sounds like it's possibly at Perkins.
3: 520, is this going to be at Powder Basin and Douglas?
1: No, I'll be right in front of, like, Albertson's and 59.
3: BC4 sounds like it's going to be right on 59 in front of Albertson's.
1: The roadway is going to be open back up here.
2: BC4 copies. Engine 3, you copy? Confirm, engine 3 copies.
4: Could you just let fire and EMS know the patient will be over by Perkins?
3: Copy.
2: Rescue 1, let's go in through the Albertson's parking lot off of Lakeway.
3: MS-260 communications.
5: Hi, copy.
3: Fire EMS, the patient's going to be by Perkins. Fire EMS, the patient's going to be by Perkins.
5: Go for 260.
0: 520, I'm just going to plug up this lane with all this debris here until fire gets here.
3: The patient's going to be by Perkins.
4: Copy that.
5: Copy that.
1: CD 520 registration.
3: Good.
1: Local passenger, it's going to be a handicap plate, but it's going to be 1.
3: Copy, local handicap plate 1?
1: Yeah, it should be on the black Nissan Sentra.
2: Communications, engine 3.
3: I got it, and I'm trying to expire at the end of last month.
1: Go ahead. I got a local pickup when you're ready.
2: Engine 3 is on scene of a two-vehicle collision with debris in the roadway, not blocking traffic. It looks like both cars have pulled into the Perkins parking lot. We're going to be out on patient care and vehicle stabilization. Operations are going to be intact, too. This will be 59K.
3: 520, go through local traffic. What was command?
2: 24 and Rescue 1's arrived.
1: Local pickup 7130 should be on the Silver Tundra.
3: Copy, BC4. What was the command of this?

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1: First we'll be on Wyman Mail, last name of Galagos, George Adam Lincoln, Lincoln Edward George Ocean Sam, first name of Louise, Lincoln Union Ida Sam, date of birth will be 6/9/1972, break.
2: Copy. Give me that first name one more time.
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1: Louise Lincoln Union Ida Sam.
2: Go ahead.
1: Right.
2: What was your second? Copy.
1: Wyman's female, last name of Lincoln, Union, Sam, Ida, Edward, Robert, first name of Lavonda, Lincoln, Adam, Victor, Ocean, Nora, David, Adam. Date of birth will be 7/22/1961.
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0: Can you reopen my tobacco call from yesterday? 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
0: Southbound lanes of travel on 59 have been reopened. Engine 3 is returning.
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1: Which vehicle are they coming for?
2: It's going to be the black PC. It's going to be heavy front end damage.
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1: Copy. 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
0: 6408.
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0: Yes.

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1: That's a 136 for you. 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
0: Go ahead. 10-4 break, 146, go ahead.
1: 137-056.
2: /146 volunteered for that VIN too.
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1: That's the third name.
4: Go ahead.
1: I'll have 10 and a quarter with me for a little bit.
0: 10 and a quarter. 146, that 620 confirmed.
1: 10 and a quarter. We'll try this and I'll 76 for that after.
0: 10 and a quarter.

0: See you guys. I only got a registration when you're ready.
1: Go ahead.
0: It's going to be 3 county pickup, 842 George. It's going to be on a Chevy.
1: And I've turned on that blue 81 Chevy to a Paul Jones out of Story.
0: Thank you.

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1: 151 SO, are you still DSO?
2: 260, go ahead.
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0: Clear and complete. 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
0: 6 PM, I'll be with 163.
1: I'm sorry, what was the street name?
0: Be out at 6 PM Road.
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1: Four.

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1: 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Unknown state, truck, white port.
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1: Good.
0: Both units will be clear of this address, but you keep us on the supplement for a minute.

0: PD-54 and Director Patrol. Prairie Wing Elementary.
1: Having.
2: PD-517, I'll be en route to the Sinclair on 1416 to meet with the individual.
1: The mail house?
3: PD-516, that's for, I'll be headed there with him.
1: Thank you.

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1: Good.
0: 219 to 46 Recluse Road for a VIN inspection.
1: Yes, sir.
0: That work?
1: 151, find that.
2: Good.
1: I'll take that.
2: That work, appreciate it.
0: Dispatch copies.

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1: Good.
0: Would you be able to swap me out? I have a meeting with the CA's office 5 minutes ago.
1: Effort.

0: 8491. You can show me on screen at the show.
1: Cool. You swing into the jail and serve that warrant.
2: That's from

0: 冲你来了是吧？
1: 对。
0: 29 district card isn't in yet. We just received a, I'll call it harassment call via the online crime report from PD. It's district 1. Who would you like to take it?
1: 151 or 146. You can grab that.
0: 10-4 break, 146 to go.
1: Good.
0: 146, can you take a look at call 9? Harassment came from PD's online crime report.
1: 10-4.

0: Phoebe, by the door.
1: Okay.
0: I got two of the four little dogs. Gonna be Eighth and Warren.
1: Gabby.
2: PD 517.
1: Good.
2: If you haven't already, would you cancel that bolo?

0: Hall Area Law Enforcement, Sheridan. We have a livestock report at the 5 Wyoming 338. One black cow is out between the fence and the highway. End of livestock, 854.
1: I got the correction, 554. I've got the utilities in your call.

person who's going to be left in Hansie, Henry, Adam, Nora, Sam, Edward, Young, first name of Cheyenne, Charles, Henry, Young, Edward, Nora, Nora, Edward, date of birth of 1/30/2007. Last name of Johnson, John, Ocean, Henry, Nora, Sam, Ocean, Nora, first name of Samantha, Sam, Adam, Mary, Adam, Nora, Tom, Henry, Adam, middle name of Joe, date of birth of 9/13/1997.

0: I spoke to the owner at that residence. 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
2: I would imagine that a civil assist will open up again tomorrow morning, just so that you're aware.
1: Coming.

0: 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Again, MS-260 Rescue 1, respond to 12460 North Highway 59 for an unknown med problem. MS-260 Rescue 1, or respond to 12460 North Highway 59 for an unknown med problem. Again, MS-260 Rescue 1, respond to 12460 North Highway 59 for an unknown med problem.
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0: units responding to North Highway 59 is going to be the Dry Fork Station. You're responding to a patient with breathing problems. You'll head to the main gates and they will lead you in. We have very minimal information, though.
1: MS-36 copies, thank you.
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1: Rescue one.
0: Is this at the power plant or the coal mine site?
1: It'll be the power plant.
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1: We did not. Thank you for the update. 36 copies.

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2: Just 4043, everyone else is 10-6. I just sent a call to Highway Patrol near the 134 I-90 westbound. There's some roadkill that's on the side of I-90, and there's a dog with the roadkill eating it. The RP was worried about the dog getting hit. Again, I sent it over to Highway Patrol.
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0: to let patrol for the, I guess we'll call it roadkill or dead antelope run, the 134 I-90 westbound. We got a second caller, and apparently the dog is actively running between both lanes on that westbound side of I-90. We are going to get ACO to go ahead to that area, see if they can capture the dog. I don't know what is being done with the antelope, though. 10-4, 935.
1: Also 146.
0: Go ahead.
1: Protection order is served.
0: 10-4.
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0: 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Starting mileage is zero. And just for your information, we were at patient about 30 seconds after being on scene.
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0: 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MS-260, respond on emergency 705 West 6th Street in the lobby area for a fall.
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Again, MS-91 respond to 339A Antelope Road in Wright for a sick person.

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0: Can you run a Christopher Jones for me? I got a date of birth.
1: Good.
2: 260 is at the patient.
0: 9/29/1982.
1: I'm gonna be a warrant.
2: Five 547-558, where's your location?
0: I'm at the fishing lake. I got his dad here, so I was just chatting with him.
2: Okay, I'm pretty sure that dude's got a warrant.
0: I'm pretty sure he does, too.
2: That's a warrant for me.
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2: 741-733-SL.
1: Stepper.

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1: Correct.
0: Just for 43. Also, I was unconfirmed.
1: Can you repeat?
0: He is an unconfirmed Campbell County as well.
2: Communications, number 36.
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0: 151 as well. Local PC 108 William comes back, currently registered 2011 gray Lincoln four door, registered to a Mariah Vincent Creekgrass off of Nathan Hill.
1: Over. 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
0: That was clear and complete of the hospital. 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
0: 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You can just en route to the hospital, code on the 1, starting mileage zeros. And do you have any information on a potential haul truck that's going to be coming from Gillette to Wright?
1: Yes, apparently there is an oversized load that could potentially be in your way.
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0: You guys have any information on a haul truck that's coming from Gillette to Wright, or about where they're at?
1: Are you talking about like an oversized load?
0: That's affirmative.
1: Negative. I can call Highway Patrol for you.
0: That would be awesome if you do that. Thanks.
1: And I'm assuming Highway 59.
0: That's affirmative.
1: 10-4.
2: 10-4-3 on yours.
1: 10-4-3. Go ahead.
2: What's your question on this oversized load?
1: If you have a location of it or an ETA.
2: Yeah, we're right about the 80 on 59 headed south.
1: I copy on the 80, Highway 59 headed south, break MS-91 SO, you copy?
0: We copy direct, thanks.
1: 151, can I have you confirm that plate balance? I'm not getting anything back.
3: It's gone now, but I believe it was 786, Robert.
1: 10-4, that's what I ran, nothing came back.
3: Over.
1: 151, so was it on like a 2002 Toyota Echo?
3: I don't know what that looks like. It was silver.
1: 10-4.
4: SO 54.
1: Go ahead.
4: I don't want to SO.
1: 10-4. Communications MS-36.
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2: Just for your information, he's going to be 2301 South Emerson.
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3: Copy.

0: It'd be 5 to 2. Can you run Steve Sermon as well?
1: I'm sorry, Steve who?
0: Sermon, Sam Henry, Edward Robert Mary, Adam Nora, I believe he lives on Clarion.
2: 146.
0: Go ahead.
1: Copy.
2: Looks like there's an extension cord running from the window out back, maybe towards that camper. Maybe give that a knock.
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1: I have a Steve Sherman, born in 68, that lives on Clarion. He's clear valid.
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1: S39605.
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0: You have traffic?
1: You're at 29 on a Michael Stout.
0: Forty-three-year-old man?
1: Yeah, seems right.
0: Price for 260 on unsupervised probation, clear 29s, not eligible, 27.
1: 10-4, thanks. Work guy.
2: 547, I'm in route to the jail with Chris.
3: Copy.
0: 103, so is... We have an alias of a Michael Stout, who's a 44-year-old male who has a 620, but his first name's Cody, and we have a Texas address. It's not him, correct?
1: Negative.
0: 10-4, if it's our local one, then yeah, it's that. Same one.
3: 547, I just printed the city warrant over to the jail for you.
2: Thank you.
1: Yeah, I just looked up the book and picture on him. The first one he ran is definitely correct.
0: 10-4. PD 493. You can attach me to 52.
3: Sorry.
0: Communications MS-36.
4: S-39.
0: 39.
5: MS-36.
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0: We are en route to the hospital. Code 1 for 1.
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0: Go ahead.
4: My name is spelled Zebra, excuse me, Sam Zebra, Lincoln Edward, Sam Zebra, Ida Nora, Sam King, Ida, first name David Collins spelling, middle Adam, DOB, 1027, 1986.
0: 10-4.

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2: 85 and 4, traffic zone.
0: Good. David Zelensky is clear, 29 solid, 27. Looks like he has a motorcycle on track.
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0: Is it related?
3: Go ahead.
0: I have a Mike Murphy on text, you.
1: It's not. 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
3: Personal, please.

0: 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I think it's an Alero. Comes back to a Jordan Lawler off of Bozeman Way.
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4: 29, please.
0: That's from just for your 43, the RO and the vehicle. We're involved in a DUSIR on the 31st of August.
4: Timberlake.
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0: 39 clear, 29's not eligible, 27.
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0: Will you open 547 a drone call and attach it to his warrant service, and then it can be closed out with press only?
1: Copy.

Yeah, about the 37 on 50. It's going to be Minnesota truck, 9 Paul Adam, 674 on a gray F-150. 10-4.

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1: Go ahead.
0: Last of O'Brien, Ocean, Boy, Robert, Ida, Edward, Nora, first of Tyler, Common, middle of John, date of birth is 10/19 of 1997.

0: William 063-219-994-209.
1: And this is a Wyoming mail?
2: 554, sir.
0: Sorry, it's a Minnesota mail.
2: Oh, good.
1: That makes more sense.
2: Everything.

0: That's a 146.
1: Go ahead.
0: 13 myself, be out of the soup kitchen for possible 620.
1: 10-4. 163 or something.
2: 163.
1: Clear 29, solid 27, looks like he had his CDL.
3: CD 493.
1: Go ahead.
2: 10-4, 649.
0: 10-4. Yes, 39.
3: Will you call that person for this inspection? I'm here in nobody, sir.
1: Go ahead.
0: 3729, Colorado Mail.
1: Go ahead.
0: PG547. Go ahead. License spelled Zebra Adam Paul, Lincoln Ida Tom, Noah Young, First of Paul, common spelling middle Jesse, W Jr., UB 1017, 1982.
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0: Very nice.
1: Good.
0: He's clear 20. Correction. He has a no X, I believe, out of Virginia. Oh, I thought he's clear. Valid 27.
1: 10-5 in the van when you're ready.
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0: 39 that comes back on a current dark blue 2009 Chevy, previously registered to Mitchell Snyder off of 6th Street.
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0: entry. 10-4. 493.
1: Go ahead.
0: It expired on a Buick Enclave to Alicia Schaefer.
1: Can you run that, please?
0: That's right.

0: 493, that's clear, not in file.
1: I mean, I know you told me the year. What was the year again?
2: Sure, well, 210-074.
0: 2025. 1110.
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3: MS-260 communications status.
0: Could you copy call 58, REL Doc?
2: 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I'll be on my way.
1: Five three six 416, you can disregard. I'm heading that way. PD 416, can you fix my error? Location.
0: That's a verb.
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1: Just checking your status.
0: We cleared from the hospital at 10:30. 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

0: 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If you need an IR, let me know. RP believes she's being scammed out of a Amazon purchase.
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0: It's 59 about the 103 19 County passenger 266 David. It's a Toyota Sienna.

0: 151, so just for your 43, our flex isn't working, so I can't assign you to that call.
1: No worries.
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0: Good.
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0: Lisa Muller, Mary Union, Link, Lincoln, Ever, Robert, First Christina, Charles, Henry, Robert, Ida, Sam, Tom, Ida, Nora, Adam, Little Ruth, DOB, 122,
1: 1965. That's a 146. I'll have a 1028 when you're ready.
2: Go ahead.
1: Adam, Missouri. 5, Union, Henry, Victor, 1A, on a 4 excursion.
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0: 10, 4, 6, 9.
2: So far. 149, that's Missouri PC-5, Union, Henry, Victor, 1A is not coming back on file.

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2: I believe about the 45 on 50. It's like a Subaru wagon, standby for 28. Sweet, Illinois passenger, Frank Mary, 46698.

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0: 65 I-90 eastbound, 228 Zebra Young Pole, Wisconsin passenger on a dark color Subaru.
1: SL 163-10-2, 2729, Illinois, female not in possession.
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1: Last spelling of Tom Henry Edward Ida Sam Edward Nora. First of Nadia Nora Adam David Ida Adam. Edward is 331 of 2004.

0: 163 as well.
1: 163.
0: Just to confirm, you said she's an Illinois female, correct?
1: That's true.
0: Cal 10-4, I'm not getting her back out of Illinois.

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1: No, I'm sorry. You can cancel. 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
1: Over 260.
0: Saw that call pop up on runway, but you can cancel. There's no assistance needed there.
2: 163SL.
1: Copy that. Yeah, we never got any page tones or anything. We never saw it, but we will cancel.
0: Copy.

0: 163.
1: 163, I ran a 50 state on your female driver. She is clear and valid.
0: 10-4, thank you.
1: District 43, she came back out of Utah.

0: 491, PD.
1: Go ahead.
2: That's a 146-76, Roger.
0: Do you want me to give number 64 to an officer? It looks like he was expelled. Go ahead.
2: Yes, sir.
1: Can you repeat the last part?
0: It looks like he was expelled, so he's not at one of the schools.
1: That's affirmed then. That's a 163 tank.
0: So far. 517 PD.
3: Go ahead.
0: Can you copy call 64 safe to tell?
3: Yes, sir.

0: That's 151.
1: Go ahead.
0: You gonna make that an IR? I'll be 1024 tonight.
1: Well, Flex is freaking out all over right now, so I can't at the moment. But once it gets fixed, I will, and I'll send it to you.
0: Don't worry, I appreciate it. Also, I put her updated phone number in the call notes.
1: No problem.

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1: Sure.

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1: Copy, arrived at ER, ending 65.6.

0: MS-36, please respond to 115 Cotton Avenue for a sick person. Again, MS-36, please respond to 115 Cotton Avenue for a sick person. Your cross streets are going to be Harry Avenue and Matlack Drive.
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0: Copy, MS-36, you're en route. And it looks like this person had a stomach surgery about 10 days ago. A 36-year-old female throwing up and shaking.
1: Is this emergent or non-emergent?
0: It's still going through the process here and is not upgraded to emergent at this time.

0: MS-36, there is a relative coming to assist, but there's going to be a large dog there. A Great Dane, it sounds like, and I guess it's friendly, but there is a sister coming to assist with it. Just aren't there yet.
1: 36, copy. Friendly dog on scene.
2: 554, 493. Sure. If you're not at the PD, I can hit that.
3: That's okay. We just took care of it real quick. Thank you, though.
2: Copy.
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0: 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Area of Douglas and Sinclair.
1: That's correct.
0: Just for your 43, the RP who called this in was not very nice.
1: All right, copy.

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0: Just for some clarification, what color is this house that we're going to? They're not marked super well.

0: We'll call back and see if we can get that. I don't have that information available right now.
1: You can go ahead and show us on scene. We think we found it.
0: Copy.

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0: 5:47, the lady that called 911 and hung up, and then I called her back, and she was very, very rude. Told me she was driving from right, and then she could see Sinclair when someone hit the antelope. So she's south of Sinclair. I've been trying to call her back, and she won't answer because she hung up on me. So I don't know.
1: I copy. I'll work around.
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0: I just called her back, and all she would do is yell at me and tell me not to threaten her, or I don't know what else she said, but there's a red building somewhere. It's by a red building is all she would tell me.
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0: 48103. I'm out. Where is that right now? 10-4. That's a 103. I got 27-29, California mail.
1: Go ahead.
0: Last of Martha, Mary Union Robert, Tom Henry Adam, first of Jackson, Common, middle of Daniel, date of birth is 3-19-2008.
1: 10-4, you said out of California?
0: Sure did.
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0: Clear 29, valid 27, just for your 43. We had local contact with him at the end of June for speeding as well.
1: 10-4, 6-9.
0: 10-4?

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0: 28 Gold Buckle will be trying to serve a protection order.
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2: That's the 136605.
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2: Marker 10 on Highway 50 is going to be 3 County PC 256 Paul on a black Cadillac Escalade, I believe.
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0: Enter 2729 Wyoming Mail.
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0: Last name spelling, Frank Union Edward, Nora Tom Edward Sam, Prisa Louise, Lincoln Union Ida Sam of Carlos, date of birth 08-26-1988.
1: 10-4. 1-0-3-7.
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2: Can you add Tracy Benson Graygrass to this? And can you see if the crisis shelter has a bed available for her?
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1: Copy.
0: Go ahead.
1: Clear 29, valid 27, class A, Adam. We still have the Sheridan address on his 27. If he has a local one, can you grab that, please?
0: His Sheridan address is current. He's just passing through.
1: 10-4.
4: That's for you.
1: Go ahead.
4: 10-8, the protection order was not served.

0: 520 PD.
1: Go ahead.
0: The crisis shelter is asking for the reason that she's being placed there.
1: Issues with parents.
0: Copy.
1: Can you just add Chad's answer to this as well, please?
0: 520, I'm sorry, I didn't copy that.
1: Yeah, Chad Benson to this as well.
0: Yeah, that's firm. And they're asking if there's any drug or alcohol abuse.
1: None.
0: Copy, thanks.

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2: Go ahead.
0: Yeah, 59, up 81, 510 passenger, 9808, it's a great GP.
1: The only way the crisis shelter can take her is if she goes now or after 5.
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1: Number.

0: 146, I have a female on the line. She lives at 148 Shoper Road, and she has a few questions about soliciting in the county. 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
0: I'll be stepping out at 5711 Swanson Road in reference to this call. 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
1: Divert.

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It'll be on a cold Cadillac.

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0: Can you copy call 79, breach of peace at Pentelling Quacker Avenue? We have a male on the phone yelling that someone is there.
1: That's firm and route.
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0: Copy. It sounds like the individual is from Spectrum and then someone in one of the houses is yelling at him.

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0: Could you copy call 77 Civil Assist? It's involving the same parties 493 we're dealing with earlier.
1: That's 151.
2: Answer them.
0: Go ahead.
1: 2729 Guam Whale.
0: Go ahead.
1: That's a sled. Sam Lincoln, Edward Tom Tom, Edward Nora, birth Caden, King Adam, Ida, David Young Nora, Bill Zane, date of birth 0427, 2005.
0: Edward.

0: He is clear 29s, valid 27 Classy Charles. Looks like he's a respondent in an active protection order with a Meredith Cook. I'm just reading 43. He got a warning for speed on the 17th of August. And in Spillman, we have the vehicle as silver and maroon. On the 28, it says orange, and you gave me black. So can you advise on what color it is?
1: It's going to be black now. Looks like it's been painted. There's some orange on it.

0: 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I'm on scene.
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1: ahead.
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0: 493, he's clear.
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2: That's 48.
0: 493, and if you want the caller added, I did not get his last name. Go ahead.
2: 799, Jersey Mike.
3: Copy, 7, I just added him.
0: 10-4. Copy, thank you.

0: same spelling. Paul Union, Lincoln Ida, Adam Mary, Versa Victoria, Victor Ida, King, Tom Ocean Robert, Ida Young Adam, middle initial A, date of birth 12/06/1989.
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1: Copy.
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2: That's 48 today.
0: So far.
2: That's 39.
0: Go ahead.
2: 2729, Colorado, female.
0: Go ahead.
2: Last land dock, Lincoln, Adam, Nora, David, Ocean, Charles, Henry, First of Brook, Cone, Snelling, Mill, Ashley, DOB 43,
0: 1998. Temper. 39 is off. Good.
2: Clear 29, valid 27. 10-4,
0: 6-9. Temper.
3: One oh 3 SO,
0: did you get it?
3: I did. I'm like 2 minutes away.
0: Do you need a second?
3: 29 coming.
0: Somewhere.

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1: Go ahead.
0: Can you just call the Yes House back or the crisis shelter back and let them know that it won't be necessary? I can't get a hold of Chad.
1: Copy.
2: That's a lot for out there. Soup kitchen.
1: That's fine.
2: That's 29 hours.
1: 10-4.

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0: This is Skyline, Hidden Valley, North Coast Truck, 596, David Sam Mary on a white Chevy.
1: I got 596, David.
0: Sam Mary.
2: Give you 547 PR.
1: Good.
2: AutoZone.
1: Heavy.

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1: Go ahead.
0: They have contact. Sounds like about 5 minutes away from when they've seen them.
1: 10-4.
0: /146, 103.
2: Go ahead.
0: He might be trying to make his way home. You want to start pointing that way?
2: Yeah, I'm going to go down Berman and check First Street.
3: That's 48, 740 at the ESL.
1: Over.

0: Yes, 3929.
1: 10-4.
0: Yes, 151.
1: Go ahead.
0: 27-7, California, female, not position.
1: Go ahead.
0: That's the Denny, David Edward, Nora, Nora Young, first of Jade, Common, Little Rochelle, date of birth, 03-27-1984.

0: Andre, do you want to go? Clear 29, valid 27 out of California.
1: Don't worry. Did you get the 28 back?
0: That's a firm. It's in state returns. Come back on a 2019 white Chevy Silverado.
1: That works. Make sure. 3773.
0: That's a
2: firm. 146, one three. 146, 103.
1: Go ahead.
2: Be in the area, first and Richards.
1: 104, I'm right behind you.
0: So did you make contact?
2: He's 10 from here. Just give me a second here. Just on him again.
0: I'm fine.
2: First and Ross.
0: First and Ross.

0: Ask Twina.
1: Go ahead.
0: What's Ernest 624?

0: 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MS-260, please respond to the airport for an AirMed transfer.
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2: PD-561.
3: Good.
1: The flight crew is here at the ER, and we're here at the ER to pick them up.
0: Copy.
3: 561, go ahead.
2: I'll be at the PD for a minute. Can you just keep me on this call, please?

0: That's the 146. I'll be 76 to the jail. It's one adult male.
1: Go with mileage.
0: 40078.
1: 551, PD. 10-4 at 1306.

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1: 551 PD.
0: Could you come get a mentor student?
1: Yeah, sure.

0: So 146.
1: Got
0: it. 10-6, descension. Any miles from ready.
1: Got it.
0: 400-80.
1: 10-4, 13-10.

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1: That's right.

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0: 547, that plate you gave is current on a gray 4 to Danny Polk.
1: Copy. Can you run him, please?
0: Yes, sir. Five 58 status.
1: Okay.

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1: Good.
0: That sounds clear, valid.
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0: Could you open up a call for a transfer from Campbell County Health to Rapid City and show us en route? Well, actually, I'm sorry, show us arrived at the hospital.
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2: Go
1: ahead. 39 as well.
3: Go ahead.
1: Just so you're aware, their main complaint was they'd like this mail trespass, but he did buy vodka from them and is now sitting in his vehicle with a silver Honda with Washington plates under the awning. They believe it's running.
4: Priors for 260, currently on probation, clear 29. 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
3: $3.
2: Did he buy a bottle of vodka, or was he buying shots of vodka?
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0: I have a Jaslyn Foltz on the phone requesting to speak with you. Apparently she spoke with you yesterday.
1: Ask for more time.
0: So far, come through.

0: 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I'll be on soon.
1: Copy.
2: Hey, 516, I'm spot filter into the left.
1: Did everybody grab their mentor?
3: 547's on his way.
1: Copy, thanks.
0: 61 has it. 85 to Washington, passenger.
1: Good.
4: Charles William X-ray, 4714.
0: That's 29605.
1: Go ahead, 29. Kevin.
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3: 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We're going to be in contact with the mail.

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0: 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Should come back on my Toyota.
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1: Sure, thanks. 163-39.
2: 551 status.
1: I'm good, PD.
2: Coming.
1: That's fine.
2: Go ahead.
1: 25 Wyoming, just from 20 M&M.
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0: West Vogel, Victor Ocean Edward, George Edward Lincoln Edward, First of Troy, Tom Robert Ocean Young, Middle of Shannon, 12-05-1991.
1: 29 Associate Junior.
0: That's from.
1: 8-10-61.
0: Good.
1: Priors for 260, clear 29, solid 27, class Charles Murray, with correct lens. Go ahead with your sight.
0: I'm in now, last of Stanger. Sam, Tom, Adam, Nora, George, Edward, Robert, Christopher Roy, Robert Ocean, Young, Little David, 08-24-1988.
2: So 146, I'm 10-8.
1: 10-4.
2: One 46-39. Just leaving in jail, right?
3: That's from.
2: You got the vent out front?
3: That's from.

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0: 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You can attach me to ADE.
1: Copy. Priors for 260, clear 29, clear 29s, not eligible, 27. And for that 28, just want to confirm, oh, hold up. Just want to confirm local truck 359, John.
2: Correct. Should be expired end of August.
1: That's Vermont, light blue, GMC 2010.
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1: 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I got all the information we're ready.

0: Local PC 26392 comes back expired October of 2025 to 2017 Silver Jeep to a name I can't pronounce.
1: Yeah, that's the one. I got 2729 on your eight.
0: Good.
2: $554
1: says. Okay, P. Army mail. That's Byram, Boy Young, Robert, Union Mary, Person Nicholas, Nora Ida, King King, Ocean, Lincoln, Adam, Sam, two middles. First one's Dwight, don't know what the second one is. Denver, 10/20/1992.
3: That's 29 tonight.
0: 10/4. 29, were you 619 or 580?
3: 6-5.
0: 10/4, thank you.
4: That's the 146.
0: Go ahead.
4: Are you on 10/6? I got a 29 for the bin.
0: Go ahead.
4: To George Boy, Frank George, Zebra, 5, King, 7, John, 4, 1, 4, 0, 2, 3, 8.

0: 151
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0: He's clear 29, valid 27, Classy Charles. Does he have any updated 28s, or is that the plate he has on it?
1: Negative, that's the plate on.
0: 10-4, it's still expired.
1: I copy. That's 1-4-6, 10-24-28.

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0: 5-7, I got a Vince.
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2: That's a 39.
1: 39, go ahead.
0: William Victor William, Adam King 7, 3 Charlie 4, 8 Paul 0, 299
2: 71.
1: 739. Go ahead.
3: P570.
1: Good.
2: Mr. Graff, George Robert Adam Frank, versus Jamie, John Adam Marriott Edward, Little Lee, DOB 510-1977.
3: Could you have EMS respond? Not emergency.
1: Copy, what for?
3: Intoxicated males concerned about detoxing.
1: Copy. Five 37
2: PD. Go ahead.
0: Go ahead.
1: Clear $29.27.
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1: Showing that clear expired on the black bolt plug into a George death involved. So far. 151
0: Copy. The person I put in the state returns is going to be the new owner.
2: That's right.

0: 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It's going to be Creative Beverages. It's a med request for an intoxicated male. 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
0: 36.
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2: PD 594.
0: Henry, Ida, Nora, David, Krista, Jenny, John, Edward, Adam, Nora, Ida, Edward, middle name, date of birth,
1: 12/11/1980. Great.
2: So far. Georgia female, by Owen, when you're ready.
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4: Kevin.
0: Out at the airport, ending
4: 4.8. 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
1: Go ahead.
4: Can you start me an inbound sticker at 148 West Hills Loop?
1: Okay. 146, what's up?
0: Go ahead.
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0: 10-4-6-1-9.
1: 10-4.
4: That's 48703.
1: 10-4.
0: That's the 39.
1: Go ahead.
0: 2729, Wyoming Mail times 2.
1: The first.
0: Last Ingram, Ida, Nora, George, Robert, Adam, Mary, first Damien, David, Adam, Mary, Edward, Ida, Ocean, Nora, middle Dean, DOV 216-2002.
1: 10-4.
4: 48. The passenger has a 32 on him.
1: 10-4.
5: This is on screen.
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1: 163, I got a VIN for you at 17 Duffy Road.
4: 10-4, I'll head that way in a few minutes.
1: 10-4. 39 is left.
0: Go ahead.
1: Clear 29, valid 27, go ahead with your second.
0: I'll be in opposition. Last Richie, Robert Ida, Charles, Henry, Edward Young. First Gavin, Thomas Smelling, middle Randall, DOV 1012, 2003.

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0: I believe it finally showed up on my end, so I added it. Thank you.
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2: One George, Charles, David Charles, 1-4, David 0 Edward, John 1, 082-89.
1: 547,
3: PD. Oh, tonight's traffic stop, go ahead.
1: Go with your traffic stop.
3: I'll be Walnut, just in front of the apartments. Wyoming temp tag 574-390.
1: Copy.
3: Walnut and Maple.
1: Copy.
4: That's 48. We start information on her, please.
1: That's for 39 as well.
2: Good.
3: 501-537.
4: Go ahead.
3: You'll be able.
4: That's right.
1: 39, that comes back on a 1984 Chevy tan in color, registered to the school district. We have it in flex under Damien. We did have a citation with him for speeding on the 3rd of this month.
2: 10-4. It'll be 580. And if anyone else is close, that'd be great. 146, 10 and L76 from Southern and NZ.
1: 10-4.
2: 146, you can send 22, I'm right here.
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0: 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I'm on duty.
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0: 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I'm getting it back on a white GMC.
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1: 3 Tom Berry, Charles 05, Adam Nora 2, Lincoln Mary 3, 508-24.
0: I'm sorry, can I get that one more time?
3: Yeah, we just got an incident for a public assist. Is that for fire? Should we disregard?
2: You can disregard. That was a lock call. It was misnatured.
1: 3 Tom Berry, Charles 05, Adam Nora 2, Lincoln Mary 3, 508-24.
0: Copy.
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0: 153 comes out clear, non-file. Vindicator puts it on a 2002 International.
1: That would be it. And could you call 40 back for me, please? I'll be down here in just a second.
0: That's right. .163, I just got a hold of the RP after the third try. He had no service. It's Robert Wood. He's on unsupervised probation, clear 29, valid 27. No emergency. It was accidental.
1: 10-4. We just want to add him and close it out. We'll be good there.
0: 10-4.

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0: Copy, you said second roll, hand.
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1: 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Five three six, PD.
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0: 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And if you could let me know when it comes back, I'd appreciate it.
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0: Five to two. Where are you guys at? Right at the corner of Fairley and Kluver. It's a lemonade stand.
2: 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I suppose you probably don't need my help.
0: I don't think so, but I'll give the RP a call real quick.
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0: 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It's going to be on a black. And Infinity, yeah, NVR.

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0: Go ahead.
1: Last name spelling, Henry Adam Sam, King Edward Lincoln Lincoln, Chris Dima, David Ida Mary Adam, Mel Ray, date of birth 05/24/2006.
0: 10-4, can I have a bin whenever you got it?
1: 10-4, stand by.

0: That's 146.
1: Okay.
0: I got the thing when you're ready.
1: Okay, go ahead.
0: So Nora 8, Adam 02, Nora Edward 6, Edward 90, 628, 89.
1: What were the first three?
0: John, Nora 8,

0: 146, he's clear, 29's Bala 27, Classy Charleston. That VIN is clear, comes back currently registered on 18 County PC 3366 on 2014 Black Infinity. And we do not have contacts with him.
1: 10-4, Diamond will be the new owner, and that plate I gave you, earlier is going to be the new registration for the vehicle.
2: That's 48. 10-28, open truck.
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0: You reopen that trespassing, I'll be at 26 Peaceful Valley, Unit D as in David.
1: Temper.
0: Should be 550 at traffic stop.
1: Alright. Go with mileage.
0: Be turning off. On to Vivian from Borde. Local PC 342 Edward.
1: Copy. Borde as well. 517 PD.
2: What?
0: Go ahead.
1: That comes back current on a tan 2004 GMC registered to Katerina Cerruti off the Sweetwater Circle and right.
0: Cover, thanks.
3: You respond close to the ambulance bay for a public intox. This is a male that was discharged from the hospital recently and has laid down by the ambulance bay. They have checked. He is breathing. His eyes are just open, but he's not really doing anything else.
2: Copy.
0: Correct, if you want to get back.
1: Copy.
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0: 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It's going to be on a blue PC NVR.
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1: Go ahead.
0: This is going to be the mail they just took out there.
1: Passover.
0: Copy.
2: 4846.
3: PD 452.
1: Go ahead.
0: 36.
1: This is copy.
3: Just confirming the ambulance bay they're talking about is at the hospital, not at the stock drill.
1: My partner advised me said at the hospital, but they're not exactly sure.
0: That's on all three.
1: Good.
3: Okay. Well, we're out at the hospital. I'll try and find them.
4: Communications, MedFlex.
1: Copy.
0: I got a Nate's number for you for the gentleman that is going to be trespassed when you're ready.
5: That's
4: fine. We just walked around the EMS. The AC is not here at 502 Sacro.
1: Go ahead. 452P.
3: Go ahead.
5: Probably not at the EMS base. Thank you.
1: He's not at the EMS base, so he must be out by the ER somewhere.
0: P517, I'm on scene.
1: Probably.
0: It's going to be Tom02813. And he will be trespassed from Jasmine's property at 26 Peaceful Valley, Unit A as an Adam.
3: Okay.
1: I copy Unit A as an Adam.
0: PD 517.
1: Go ahead.
0: This man was discharged correctly.
1: Copy.
3: PD 452, I'll be out then.
1: Copy.
0: 452, 517, where you guys at?
3: We'll be north of the bay, you'll see us.
5: That's the 146.
1: Okay.
5: 2729, 2929.
1: Go ahead.

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1: 10-4.
0: Go ahead.
1: /146, priors for 260 on unsupervised probation and trespass from 5 boys.
0: 10-4.
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0: /143, Adam John 5, 5 Mary 7, Sam 6-3, 5-9-1, 5-9.
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4: It's kind of hard to hear right here. 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
1: That's a firm. 146-11 comes back on a 1995 blue Oldsmobile. We have it in registered to her. Also, I don't know if I told you she is clear 29, valid 27 as well.
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0: 10-4.
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0: Can you run utilities for 1701 Denver Ave? Put them in my call, please.
1: Okay.
2: DDD517.
1: Go ahead.
2: Getting out of detention. One adult male.
1: Copy.
3: 48146.
0: Go ahead.
2: DD517.
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1: Go ahead.
0: 10-4, break S4AL, DK.
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2: Would you advise detention that this male has some type of skin condition all over his torso, and I'm unsure if it's contagious or not?
1: That's a first.

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1: Right.
0: You're spot on Walmart for shoplifting suspects in the office.
1: Got me.
2: PD 452.
0: Copy.
2: Myself and 515 are clear.
0: Copy.
1: I don't think so, Mike. She's cooperating.
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1: Con. 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
0: You confirm a 620 off names number?
2: 917 Edward.
1: Go ahead.
0: 166227.
1: Number. One did you want it again?
0: Over.
1: 551, that's current red 2012 Chevy to Marsha Iberry out of Newcastle.
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0: Did you find a wallet on him?
1: Not that I pulled off. Just the phone and the key.
0: Could you say again?
1: I just had his phone and keys on the site I searched. I didn't grab anything else.
0: Copy.

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0: Will you run 17 County Truck 805 Mary, please?
2: 59 in Mohan, local passenger 13 Charles on a black Honda.
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0: 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He's not eligible to Washington.
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1: 10-4. /425 is current Marine 2004 Pontiac 2, Jesse Williams, off Cascade.
0: Copy, run him.
1: Hello, sir.
3: Small area law enforcement, July patrol with a traffic complaint headed eastbound from the 135 on I-90. We have a charcoal gray semi trailer, is silver on the back of the trailer. Company name is MVM. That is Mary Victor Mary Logistics. It was on the shoulder 4 to 5 times, going over the rumble strips, not just a little bit, but way over onto the shoulder. Ending traffic complaint at 1525.
1: 425. He's on, or she's on adult probation. Otherwise clear. Valid.
4: Copy. PD-5 at the
1: end. Go ahead.
4: Do you have the suspect info?

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1: Hi.
0: Yeah, with those two males in front of Flying J.
1: Copy.
0: Looks like Corey Barker's going to be one of them.
1: Copy.
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3: 69 Rourke, local pastor, 246 boy, on an orange Buick.
1: 10-4.
0: PP-452.
1: Go on.
0: Will you please print that last registration I had you run for me?
1: Pass her.
4: PD 493. Go on. I'll be out with 450. 425, sorry.
1: Copy. Break 425, PD.
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5: Also, Adams, Adam David, Adam Mary Sam, first to Jimmy, John Adam Mary Mary Young, and date of birth is going to be 12/28/66.
1: Copy, and Corey's clear, not eligible. He is trespass from Flying J.
3: Last Neb, Nora Edward Boy, first to Jeffrey, John Edward Frank, Frank Robert Edward Young, Mel Scott, date of birth 7/7/1960.
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0: 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Call 25 PD.
2: Over.
0: Jimmy's canceled. Otherwise, clear.
2: Copy, thank you.
1: That's what they're not, she's so fast.
0: Go ahead.
3: PD 425 is pouring out on probation anymore?
0: No, no longer on probation.
3: Okay.
1: B-69 by Wagonson. I'm not sure the state, it's a temp. 829. 293 Union. It's a black Jeep.
3: PD 561.
0: 10-4. Go ahead.
3: Can you leave my call open? I'll be interrupted with the PD.
0: Copy.

0: 493, you guys good there?
1: And actually, 59 at Raptor Star Road.
2: Okay, thank you.
3: Over.
0: That's 0163605.
3: Go ahead.
4: The 59 and Breen on a white Ford pickup with Utah 28, standby for bounce.
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3: 10-4.
4: This would be Adam 007445.
3: PC your truck.
4: Truck. It's a portion plate.
3: I copy a portion plate.

0: That's the third night.
1: Go ahead.
0: That temp is out of Arizona. If you can't find it, I have a VIN. Can I get 2729 Arizona female?
1: Go with the Arizona female.
0: Let's give it to you by all in if that works.
1: That's from, go ahead.
0: David, 108-542-99.
1: 10-4, and actually, can I get the VIN just in case?
0: When you're ready.
1: Go ahead.
0: Zebra, Adam, Charles, Charles, John, Adam, Boy, Boy, 9, Henry, Paul, Edward, 99966.
1: That works.
2: 517.
1: 517, go ahead.
2: Do you know the 0.403 on PBT?
1: Copy, 0.403.
2: It's from.
1: Copy.

0: she's clear 29's ballot 27, and that VIN is clear. It looks like it's expired on a 2017 black Jeep Renegade registered to her.
1: 10-4. Thank you.
0: So it's not expired. It's 2027. It's current.
1: 10-4, thanks.

0: 哎，小王，今天今天记住一下最难的话，今天没有。
1: 对。
0: Last of book, boy, ocean, ocean, king, first of Tyler, common, middle of William, date of birth is 5-10 of 1981.
2: Can you log 181?
3: 39,
2: did you write paper?
1: Which one?
2: Not Corey, but the other one.
0: Wouldn't you like to know?
1: Copy. Yes, please.
3: I did not.
0: Okay. 39, if you're nice, you come bring your printer down here.
3: Are you needing it for a 580 or what?
0: Yes, sir.
3: 10-4, I'll head that way.
1: Dispatch copies.

0: 163.
1: Looks like he's cleared 29 solid 27 with the motorcycle endorsement.
0: Yeah, perfect.
1: Yeah. 163, can I just confirm that I got the plate back? It's a 2026 F-250 white. 536 status.
2: That is good.
0: That's true.
1: Copy.

0: All area law enforcement, Sheridan Patrol with a traffic complaint headed westbound from the 20 on I-90 with a black flatbed pickup driving 70 miles an hour with an untethered dog on the flatbed. Dog is a medium size, looks similar to a terrier or German shepherd. The dog looks terrified and like it's going to fly off the bed of the truck. Ending traffic complaint at 1539.
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1: That should be 1028, Hope Passenger.
2: Go ahead. Go ahead.
1: 833, Lincoln.
3: 554 is new transport. I'm going to follow behind.
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0: It's been resolved.
1: Perfect.

MS-260, please respond to the ER. 501 South Burma Ave, it's going to be bed 11, 4 a.m. med transfer. 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

0: All area law enforcement, Sundance Patrol with a ready report headed southbound from the intersection of Wyoming 585 and Canyon Springs Road. We have a gray passenger car with a black license plate, balance unknown. It was all over the road, only going 50 miles an hour in a 70 mile an hour zone. RP believes the driver is either in distress or is drunk. Pending ready report at 1557.
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2: 59 Rattlesnake Road, local passenger 681 Henry, it's a white Pontiac G6.
0: Copy, and it looks like just a non-emergent transport back to 705 West 6.
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1: Got it. 561 PD.
0: 2729, farm mail. Good.
1: I have a Desi Reynolds on PX for you.
0: Works out, please. That's a Gilmore, George out of Lincoln, Mary Ocean, Robert Edward, versus Justin, common spelling. Mills Gage, DOB
1: 623,
0: 2002.
1: 39, that's up. Good. Not getting a restaurant. You have
0: all I do when you're ready. One one one, 016, 119.
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0: 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Okay. Is that 1, 2, 3, 4, 5?
1: Go ahead.
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1: 10-4.

0: Call area law enforcement, KC Patrol with a traffic complaint headed north from the 105 on Wyoming 387. We have a green Freightliner or Volvo. Company name is Lamberg Trucking. Almost ran another vehicle off of the road. Has been swerving and tried to pass the RP three times over a yellow line while speeding. California plate on the truck, balance unknown. Ending traffic complaint at 1603.
1: 517-483.
0: Go ahead.
1: Did you leave a copy of a floor sheet with the jail?
2: Negative.
3: I'll be bagging her out.
1: If you can just reprint it, I can give it to him.
3: I'll be bagging her out. I handwrite it.
1: Copy.
4: Vessel 163, 1028, carrying 13 PC.
1: 517-483. I can fill out a new one. I've got one already opened. Is it just the intox?
3: Copy.

0: 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I'll be doing it.
1: That's 39 tonight.
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2: 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I'll be out with a male on a scooter at 2nd and Miller.
0: Travis, stop.
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0: Copy.
3: That's a 163 tonight.
0: Over.
2: That's 115, 605.
0: 515, BD. He's clear, not eligible.
4: Go ahead.
1: Copy. I believe that 2551's following on the scooter.
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0: Class of Bryce, Boy Robert Young, Charlie Edward, First of George, Common, Middle Bar, 2 hours. Date of birth, 01-20-1946.
4: November 12.

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0: 10-4.

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0: 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Are you asking about that 103 in there?
1: Yeah, sure.
0: Copy. No extradition in state only out of Mississippi.
1: Copy, thank you.
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0: Can I get units to start towards 2nd and Miller for... Copy.
1: I got one detained.
0: Copy, one detained.
2: That's what I'm saying.

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1: Copy, you're good. Do you need any other units?
2: Hold on.
1: Copy.

0: I have an open 911 that's calling at 6:30 Sleepy Hollow Boulevard. I hear some talking in the background, but nothing sounds concerning. It sounded like they were maybe mowing their lawn earlier as well.
1: 10-4, would you mind hanging out and try calling them back?
0: Okay.

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1: them.
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0: Calling straight to voicemail. 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
6: District 43, we received a second 911 call from this number, and I believe we're getting a third one right now.
7: 114 Sheridan, airing in the blind. Had accepted ETA was about 30.
5: Okay, ma'am.
1: 1069, thank you.
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7: 1619.
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1: 103, I'm just going to put a chapel. 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
1: 10-4, thanks, sir.
2: Would you please notify code 3 that I'm heading their way?
0: Will do. 1619.
3: That's fair. I'll take care of that.
4: 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Did I copy that you're heading there too?
5: MS-37, please respond to East 2nd Street and South Miller Avenue for a med request. 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
7: We don't have any local contacts in Plex with this phone number. I'll try to check passive search.
5: You're en route. And I believe you're going to do an eval. You're on mail that they're in traffic with.
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7: 39 SL.
3: Go ahead.
7: Yes, our US one goes to the back to a Jesley Hunley with this phone number. We don't have any contacts with them.
3: 10-4. Last four is 3100.
7: Yes, sir.
3: 10-4, I'll be there in a minute.
7: 10-4.
8: PD-551.
9: 551.
8: He knows that we're just applying the wrap.
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0: Also 146-620.
1: Good.
0: I'll be out with who we talked about and be with 48.

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0: I'm sorry, MS-37. Is this going to be 2nd in South Miller or 59 in South Miller?
2: Go ahead.
3: I have the RO of that number. I have a California DL when you're ready.
2: Go ahead.
3: T-Pumper-7, I'll be on.
1: It's the 2nd in South Miller.
3: And 2nd in Miller as well.
2: Copy.
0: Copy that, thanks.
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3: Young 865-4840. Should be Martinez Aguilar Armando.
2: Very
4: 10-4. If you'll add in it's his phone number. They were working on it, that I kept going off.
2: Okay.
4: I'll be 10-8-10-24.
3: That's 48-10-24, passenger.
2: Go ahead.
4: 80-520.
0: Okay. Right.
4: We'll be starting the parade.
2: Go ahead.
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0: Just for 43, we're going to be waiting here for a minute. We have to wait on someone to come in and watch the kid.
2: I saw 54.
1: 54.
2: 10-4, do you have a good night?
1: 10-4, good night.
0: 55 or so.
3: Done.
0: I'll be in route to jail with her.
3: Copy. And is he still in the route?
0: That's confirmed he is.
3: Copy. PD
4: 483. On. The jail is aware I let them know before I left.
3: Thank you.
0: That's a 146.
1: Good.
0: Just confirm her bond is for $620, correct?
1: Stand by.
0: Okay. 10-4, thanks.

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0: How do you not to the jail?
1: Copy. What do you want me to change this? Thank you.
0: Interference.
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0: 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Mike Lee in the West Michelle, little passenger, 819 Edward, so White Expedition.
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0: Jonathan Ellis, Edward Lincoln, Lincoln, Ida Sam, Christopher Brianna, Boy Robert, Ida Adam, Nora Adam, Middle Jane, DOB 915-1997.
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1: Good.
0: Seven six in the jail, 20 adult female, picking your lodge and ready.
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0: Missouri in the second 1019 is at intersection of Skyline and Forest for a traffic accident. Looks like there's possibly a school bus, a red car, and a white car. Can't tell if there's any injuries.
1: So that's pretty close, by the way.
2: Yes, 39, I'll head that way as well.
0: Mm-hmm.
2: 39, 37. I couldn't catch it if you said there was injury or not.
0: My caller is not sure. I have another, my partner has another manual.

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1: Go ahead.
0: Airbags did deploy in one of the vehicles for sure.
1: Okay, fine.

0: 3929. It looks like there's like going to be a vehicle accident with a suburban red car. The white car pulled over to help out.
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2: 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Units responding to Skyline and Force. This is going to be for a school bus versus car. There is airbag deployment, unknown on injuries.
3: BC4 copy, school bus versus car. If you could, can you start a second aid to tell you more information?
0: 3929, we did get the school bus driver information. He is 1074 Valley.
7: Best one.
2: BC4, one of our callers was the bus driver who advised there are no children on the bus.
7: Driver's bus is fine. Driver of the car has a small cut on his face, yeah.
1: MS-37. You can show 37 responding to this accident as well.
2: Copy, MS-37 also responding.
3: That's 3923.
2: Units responding to the vehicle accident. Per CPSO on scene, the driver of the vehicle has a small laceration to the head, no other injuries.

0: I know Fire had requested a second ambulance. We'll probably just be good with one at this point. There's no children on the bus or anything, so just the driver of the little car that's injured. And I have that 28 when you're ready.
1: Okay.
0: 11 County passenger, 4326. And the driver of the PC is up and talking. He's got a cut on his neck and a little few cuts on his arms.
2: Communications, BC4's arrived.
3: Communications, MS37.
1: 10-4, just to make sure I heard you right, it was 11 County BC4326.
0: That's fine.
1: BC4, go ahead.
2: BC4's arrived, 2-vehicle collision, no entrapment. Let's keep the assignment coming for right now. Engine 3 will assign you to patient care, rescue 1-vehicle stabilization.
3: Communications, MS-37.
2: Rescue 1, copy.
1: MS-37,
3: go ahead. 3, copy.
4: We were overhearing PD's traffic. Are we good to cancel the second ambulance?
2: Hey, communications, this is going to be on the east side of the intersection. Rescue 1 will have you pull on to West 4J when you arrive.
3: Rescue 1, copy.
1: NS-37, they advise that there's one person with a small laceration to their head at the right side of their injury. It's your discretion. 554, PD.
5: 39, SF.
6: You respond to suspicious activity 2700 daybreak. For the RP that heard a blood-curdling scream come from the house, they believe a female is there and that two kids live in the home.
7: 37260, we'll be fine. 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
5: That's fair enough.
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0: 37, copy.
7: Good.
0: 547's on route.
6: Copy.
1: I've got that 28 back on 03 Red Ford to Christina Rosser. We have it in to Tyler Rosser. Is he going to be the driver?
2: Communications, BC4. I'll have Force Command. We can go ahead and cancel the second ambulance on this.
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1: BC4, I copy you. Force Command, cancel second ambulance.
0: And did you say it was a Ford or a Fiat?
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0: 3, Charles 3, Charles, Frank, Roy Robert, 4, David, Tom, 514, 683.
1: We were just there on the 21st for a fight between the mom and the dad, but this lady doesn't think the dad is there.
7: You can't move available. Okay. 547, is this Jessica Black's house?
1: It is.
7: I don't.
1: 39, I saw.
0: Good.
1: I guess I've been with no registration out of Wyoming. Vincent is on a 2013 Fiat passenger.
0: 10-4, that'll be the one.
1: Okay.
8: That's 29. 27 for involvement. Lassiter Roser, Robert Ocean, Sam, Edward Robert, First Tyler, Common, Middle of Lane, 0706-2008.
1: 554, Jessica's clear valid. She does have a non-extraditable out of Montana for multiple offenses. 29, he's 1074, valid, Clash Charles. Just for your 43, we have that 11 County passenger registered to 2003 Red Ford, and we had it in Flex to Tyler.
0: That's what's right now. Will you check and see if there's any troopers in the area?

0: 39 SF.
1: Bye.
0: He's at 1415 Highway 59. Their dispatch is wanting to know what we need him for.
1: I didn't know if they wanted to come take care of this with there being a bus involved or not. I mean, it is on 50, but we'll defer to them, I guess.
2: Rescue one returning.
0: Rescue one returning.
3: 517, I'll start heading to 163.
4: Copy. This is going to be an employee, our next employee that's screaming, yelling profanity.
3: Copy. CD 483, I will back you.
0: Thank you.
5: That's fine.
0: Go ahead.
5: I have a man on that car. What are you ready for?
0: 558, PD. For the Fiat?
5: Yeah, or did you get it to come back?
0: 39 gave me the VIN. I didn't get a 28 out of filing, though.
4: 558, PD.
5: Okay, disregard that. I meant that.
1: Okay, go ahead.
4: Disregard.
6: PD 561.
4: Go ahead.
6: I'm off shift. Have a good night.
4: Copy, you too.

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0: My tablet's not up. Where am I headed?
1: Summit Suites 211 Decker Court.
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2: 8520, I'll be out. 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
1: Go ahead. 39 screen by 29, go ahead.
0: I didn't copy. Was Highway Patrol going to set fire? Did they have some of my calls?
1: Casper. They were, when I was on the phone, they were 1415 and 59.
0: Yep.
1: 39, go ahead. 39, also.
2: My question was the 129 just asked, so I'm good.
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5: you're on scene.
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1: One 46, time of 95 was 1639,
6: 1639. No further, thank you. 547, I'll be on to you.
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0: PD517, I'm going to be out with a Nicole Peters.
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0: Get my RV's information.
1: You just have the first name. Can you get it for me?
2: Yeah, it's from

0: 39151.
1: Go ahead.
0: I just passed the wrecker at Southern Angie. Should be there shortly.
1: Never mind.

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1: Go ahead.
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0: Can you notify TMC? We got a lot of glass at this intersection. 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

0: sentencing withdrawal for a failure to appear. This was back in 2023. The withdrawal date ended 5/25 of 2023, but it looks like the pay reinstatement fee is still active.
1: Thank you.
0: 1727.

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0: Take a look at 137 and 138. 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Do you want Knights to take it?
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0: I'll be on duty. 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
0: Clear the jail, 750.
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0: Pass over, 13, 750.
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0: All area law enforcement, riot patrol with a traffic complaint headed northbound from the 59 on 59. We have a white semi with a white box trailer. It is, company name is KIK, that is King Ida King, LLC, main plate 551-6408. Tried to run the RP off of the road. RP was in an oil field truck. The box truck passed it, got in front, slammed on their brakes, and went sideways on the road. Ending traffic complaint at 1750.
1: 549 PD.
2: Go ahead.
1: I know you were going to take care of that dog thing at church. That kid just called back again.
3: PD 520, I'll handle that. 549 was handling 135.
1: Oh, sorry. Thank you.
4: D-507.
3: Go ahead.
4: Attach me to 140, I'll take care of that at the previous.
3: Okay.
4: PD 425, can you have my plate?
3: Go ahead. About the firm.

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1: 6-6 is off duty.
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4: 10-4. You can disregard. They found the owner.
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0: PD 517, we do not have no body cam.
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1: Go ahead.
0: You can take 143 chance from Sunflower Park.
1: That's correct.

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1: Go ahead.
0: I'm gonna try and push this vehicle to fifth. Unfortunately, it's completely dead. I'm trying to get out of the road, but
1: copy.